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8: River City's weather. Lows dip down to about 51 tonight under overcast skies with a chance of rain showers. Winds out of the southeast around 5 miles per hour. Daytime highs approaching 69 tomorrow. Sunshine mixed with clouds at times. Lows level off around 48 tomorrow night. Partly cloudy skies. That's your forecast. I'm weatherology meteorologist Paul Trombley. Get the latest weather updates online at MinnesotaDailyWeather.com. Right now, 60.
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5: River City's weather.
6: Lows dip down to about 51 tonight under overcast skies with a chance of rain showers. Winds out of the southeast around 5 miles per hour. Daytime highs approaching 69 tomorrow. Sunshine mixed with clouds at times. Lows level off around 48 tomorrow night. Partly cloudy skies. That's your forecast. I'm weatherology meteorologist Paul Trombley. Get the latest weather updates online at MinnesotaDailyWeather.com. Right now, 60.
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8: River City's weather. Slight chance for scattered rain showers tonight. Otherwise, cloudy skies expected. Lows level off around 51. Southeasterly winds around 5 miles per hour. Daytime highs approaching 69 tomorrow. Sunshine mixed with clouds at times. Tomorrow night, lows dip down to about 48. That's your forecast. I'm weatherology meteorologist Paul Trombley. Get the latest weather updates online at minnesotadailyweather.com. Right now, 58.
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5: River City's weather.
6: Slight chance for scattered rain showers tonight. Otherwise, cloudy skies expected. Lows level off around 51. Southeasterly winds around 5 miles per hour. Daytime highs approaching 69 tomorrow. Sunshine mixed with clouds at times. Tomorrow night, lows dip down to about 48. That's your forecast. I'm weatherology meteorologist Paul Trombley. Get the latest weather updates online at MinnesotaDailyWeather.com. Right now, 58.
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4: River City's weather. Slight chance for scattered rain showers tonight. Otherwise, cloudy skies expected. Lows level off around 51. Southeasterly winds around 5 miles per hour. Daytime highs approaching 69 tomorrow. Sunshine mixed with clouds at times. Tomorrow night, lows dip down to about 48. That's your forecast.

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0: 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I know we're just a week into it, but just a reminder to look out for the yellow school buses. Kids are back in school, and we need to look out for them. And remember that the red lights on the school bus, if they're flashing, you're stopping. The extended stop arm has no influence anymore. Red lights flashing, you're stopping. It's for our kids. Just look out for the big yellow school bus. 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
5: Kevin Kugler here from Thursday Night Football on Westwood One. 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Jared Goff and Detroit escaped their Week 1 game against the Saints with an overtime win. Josh Allen and the Bills claimed their Week 1 win with a come-from-behind victory at the Texans. Don't miss it. The Lions at the Bills on Thursday Night Football.
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7: Slight chance for scattered rain showers tonight. Otherwise, cloudy skies expected. Lows level off around 51. Southeasterly winds around 5 miles per hour. Daytime highs approaching 69. Tomorrow, sunshine mixed with clouds at times. Tomorrow night, lows dip down to about 48. That's your forecast. I'm weatherology meteorologist Paul Trombley. Get the latest weather updates online at MinnesotaDailyWeather.com. Right now, it's 57 degrees.
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1: River City's weather.
2: Lows level off around 51 tonight under overcast skies with a slight chance for isolated rain showers. Winds out of the south around 5 miles per hour. Daytime highs approaching 69 tomorrow. Sunshine mixed with clouds at times. 48 tomorrow night. And that's your forecast. I'm weatherology meteorologist Paul Frombly. Get the latest weather updates online at MinnesotaDailyWeather.com. Currently, it's 56 degrees.
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2: River City's weather.
3: Lows level off around 51 tonight under overcast skies with a slight chance for isolated rain showers. Winds out of the south around 5 miles per hour. Daytime highs approaching 69 tomorrow. Sunshine mixed with clouds at times. 48 tomorrow night. And that's your forecast. I'm weatherology meteorologist Paul Trombley. Get the latest weather updates online at MinnesotaDailyWeather.com. Currently, it's 56 degrees.
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0: per hour. Daytime highs approaching 69 tomorrow. Sunshine mixed with clouds at times. Lows level off around 48 tomorrow night. Partly cloudy skies. And that's your forecast. I'm weatherology meteorologist Paul Frombly. Get the latest weather updates online at minnesotadailyweather.com. Currently 55.
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0: 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I know we're just a week into it, but just a reminder to look out for the yellow school buses. Kids are back in school, and we need to look out for them. And remember that the red lights on the school bus, if they're flashing, you're stopping. The extended stop arm has no influence anymore. Red lights flashing, you're stopping. It's for our kids. Just look out for the big yellow school bus. 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
11: River City's weather. Lows level off around 51 tonight under cloudy skies. Winds out of the south around 5 miles per hour. Daytime highs approaching 69 tomorrow. Sunshine mixed with clouds at times. Lows level off around 48 tomorrow night. Partly cloudy skies. And that's your forecast. I'm weatherology meteorologist Paul Frombly. Get the latest weather updates online at MinnesotaDailyWeather.com. Currently 55.
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4: Lows dip down to about 51 overnight under overcast skies. Winds out of the south around 5 miles per hour. Sunshine mixed with clouds at times. Thursday, high temperatures reach up to 69. Lows dip down to about 48. Thursday night, partly cloudy skies. And that's your forecast. I'm weatherology meteorologist Paul Frombly. Get the latest weather updates online at MinnesotaDailyWeather.com. Currently 53.
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2: 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Oh, McInich with a beautiful fake. He heads toward the goal line. He is in for a touchdown.
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7: River City's weather. Lows dip down to about 51 overnight under overcast skies. Winds out of the south around 5 miles per hour. Sunshine mixed with clouds at times. Thursday, high temperatures reach up to 69. Lows dip down to about 48. Thursday night, partly cloudy skies. And that's your forecast. I'm weatherology meteorologist Paul Frombley. Get the latest weather updates online at MinnesotaDailyWeather.com. Currently 53.
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12: River City's weather.
13: Lows dip down to about 51 overnight under mainly cloudy skies. Winds out of the south around 5 miles per hour. Cloudy skies with a few peaks of sun with fog in spots early Thursday. Daytime highs approaching 69. Lows level off around 48 Thursday night, cloudy. That's your forecast. I'm weatherology meteorologist Paul Trombley. Get the latest weather updates online at minnesotadailyweather.com. Right now, 48.
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7: River City's weather. Lows dip down to about 51 overnight under mainly cloudy skies. Winds out of the south around 5 miles per hour. Cloudy skies with a few peaks of sun with fog in spots early Thursday. Daytime highs approaching 69. Lows level off around 48. Thursday night cloudy. That's your forecast. I'm weatherology meteorologist Paul Trombley. Get the latest weather updates online at MinnesotaDailyWeather.com. Right now, 48.
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3: Ryan Radke here from Sunday Night Football on Westwood One. 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Now they're back under the lights to take on the 0-1 Colts. Mike Golic and I have the call. 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
7: Mainly cloudy skies overnight with a low of 50. Winds out of the south around 5 miles per hour. Daytime highs approaching 69 with fog in spots early Thursday. Cloudy skies with a few peaks of sun. Cloudy skies expected Thursday night, lows around 48. And that's your forecast. I'm weatherology meteorologist Paul Trombley. Get the latest weather updates online at MinnesotaDailyWeather.com. Right now, it's 50 degrees.
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2: Kevin Kugler here from Thursday Night Football on Westwood One. 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Jared Goff and Detroit escaped their Week 1 game against the Saints with an overtime win. Josh Allen and the Bills claimed their Week 1 win with a come-from-behind victory at the Texans. Don't miss it. The Lions at the Bills on Thursday Night Football.
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4: River City's weather.
5: Mainly cloudy skies overnight with a low of 50. Winds out of the south around 5 miles per hour. Daytime highs approaching 69 with fog in spots. Early Thursday, cloudy skies with a few peaks of sun. Cloudy skies expected Thursday night, lows around 48. And that's your forecast. I'm weatherology meteorologist Paul Frombly. Get the latest weather updates online at MinnesotaDailyWeather.com. Right now, it's 50 degrees.
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1: Kevin Harlan here from Monday Night Football on Westwood One. 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The Giants are coming off a big win in head coach John Harbaugh's debut. The Rams hope to bounce back from their disappointing loss in Australia. 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
8: River City's weather. Lows level off around 46 and foggy. Overnight, under mainly cloudy skies, south winds around 5 miles per hour. Mainly cloudy skies expected with fog in spots early Thursday. Daytime highs approaching 69. Thursday night, 48. And that's your forecast. I'm weatherology meteorologist Paul Frombly. Get the latest weather updates online at MinnesotaDailyWeather.com. Right now, 44.
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0: 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There's music, family fun. 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You can get your tickets at the event, and I'll go up to the second floor of the chalet. 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There is no better place to be. More on the forecast on the way on the river.
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4: River City's weather.
5: Lows level off around 46 and foggy. Overnight, under mainly cloudy skies, south winds around 5 miles per hour. Mainly cloudy skies expected with fog in spots early Thursday. Daytime highs approaching 69. Thursday night, 48. And that's your forecast. I'm weatherology meteorologist Paul Frombly. Get the latest weather updates online at MinnesotaDailyWeather.com. Right now, 44.
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11: Partly cloudy with fog overnight with lows around 42. South winds around 5 miles per hour. Mainly cloudy skies expected with fog in spots early Thursday. High temperatures reach up to 69. Lows level off around 48 Thursday night. Overcast skies. And that's your forecast. I'm weatherology meteorologist Paul Frobley. Get the latest weather updates online at minnesotadailyweather.com. Currently 42.
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5: River City's weather.
6: Partly cloudy with fog overnight with lows around 42. South winds around 5 miles per hour. Mainly cloudy skies expected with fog in spots early Thursday. High temperatures reach up to 69. Lows level off around 48. Thursday night, overcast skies. And that's your forecast. I'm weatherology meteorologist Paul Frombly. Get the latest weather updates online at MinnesotaDailyWeather.com. Currently 42.
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6: River City's weather. Here's your weatherology forecast, brought to you by Ag Country. A dense fog advisory continues until 10 a.m. today. Mainly cloudy with fog early today with a high of 69. Winds out of the north around 5 miles per hour. That's your forecast. I'm weatherology meteorologist Paul Trombley. Get the latest weather updates online at minnesotadailyweather.com. Right now, it's 45 degrees.
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0: 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There's music, family fun. It is just an amazing event. I know you look forward to it each and every year. 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You can get your tickets at the event, and I'll go up to the second floor of the chalet. Just go hang out at Buena Vista this weekend. There is no better place to be. More on the forecast on the way on the river.
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6: River City's weather. Here's your weatherology forecast, brought to you by Ag Country. A dense fog advisory continues until 10 a.m. today. Mainly cloudy with fog early today with a high of 69. Winds out of the north around 5 miles per hour. That's your forecast. I'm weatherology meteorologist Paul Trombley. Get the latest weather updates online at minnesotadailyweather.com. Right now, it's 45 degrees.
7: 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Yeah, yeah. 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Yeah.

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0: We're the complete breakfast. Say it with me. Gateway to the weekend. Yes. You guys. Oh my gosh. Are you following the story out of the Provident Doral Hotel in Miami? This is so insane. If this happened to you, you'd never be right again. Okay.
4: All right.
0: So a couple checks into the hotel like yesterday. Okay. And they're in bed and they're asleep and it's around 4 o'clock in the morning. And the woman, here's what she told police. She said, I woke up. I felt like there was movement. And then maybe I imagined it. So she fell back to sleep. And then a couple of hours later, around 6:30 in the morning, there's that movement again. And when she looked under the bed to check that, you know, did I drop something? Is this like, you know, what is going on here? She checks under the bed before leaving the hotel to go get breakfast.
4: Yeah.
0: And she makes eye contact with a man that's hiding under their bed.
5: Shut up.
0: And had been hiding under their bed for God knows how long, certainly all night long while they slept. They bolted from the room and got hotel security. And here's what we found out. The gentleman who'd been hiding under their bed had been a hotel guest, but he checked out on August 31st. And then he came back a couple of days after checking out because he'd left some of his belongings behind. And at that point, security escorted him out. I guess whatever he said didn't sit right. But then here's what police say. He came back to the hotel and he hid in their room. He jumped over a balcony fence and he got into their room through the sliding glass door, which had been left unlocked. Oh. And then he tucked himself underneath the victim's bed. And he hid there all night while they slept. Mm. Would you ever be right again?
4: Sherry, the idea of I'm going to look under the bed and I see a pair of eyes staring back at me.
0: Oh, my.
6: Whoa, man.
0: You just... you know, I've seen like long detailed posts on different social media platforms where people are like, when I get into the hotel, the first thing I do is disinfect everything and run my blue light and look for bed bugs. And then I prop a chair against the door and then I put a crowbar against the window. And I think I read those and I think you're right. You have to be safe, but I'm gonna be honest. I check in, I lock the door, I go to bed. Like I don't have like an elaborate 18-step security protocol with a hotel. Do you?
4: But you know, if it's a balcony and it has one of those sliding glass doors, you generally You generally think, though, especially if you're up a few floors, nobody's going to get in here. And so the thought of locking that doesn't cross your mind, or it doesn't mine.
0: See, I'm a woman, so I've never met a door I didn't want to lock and then deadbolt. Like I live in my house is locked all the time when I'm in it. I'm constantly locking Kevin out because I lock the door every time I walk past it. So when I'm in a room that has one of those sliding glass doors, I walk over and I check it and I make sure everything's locked before I go to sleep. But it never occurred to me that I should get down and have a look under the bed for a set of human eyeballs looking back.
4: Man, that would be freaky. I wouldn't be right for a very long time.
0: So you know how Carly Lamar's wife won't use a bathroom at a campground? If this happened to you, Lamar, you'd never be able to go anywhere again that involved a hotel.
6: No. I just can't. I can't imagine that. I cannot imagine.
0: Carly would be like, oh, you want to go to New York City? Well, you're going to need to rent an apartment. Not an Airbnb, no, an apartment. Our apartment. We'll get a 6-month lease. We'll stay in it for the weekend.
5: That is just crazy.
0: And for those, that couple, because they, this man didn't harm them, right? So, not, you know, that didn't happen. But you're most vulnerable when you're asleep. And a stranger is just inches beneath you.
7: Oh, yeah.
6: No, God, no. No.
4: See, if I was under there, I'd probably fall asleep, and then I'd snore, and they'd know I was there.
0: Oh, yeah, and then that's how you'd get caught.
4: That's how I'd get caught.
0: You'd be known as the snoring bandit. Everyone would make... You'd be on Morons in the News, which is next, by the way. We're coming up anyway. It's the Bob and Sherry Show.
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15: Fox News, I'm CJ Papa. President Trump pitching voters in North Carolina.
16: So on Election Day, November 3rd, vote to defeat the Democrats.
15: He was in Gastonia drumming up support for a Republican Senate candidate. That's Michael Whatley, who's running against the Democrat former governor, Roy Cooper. The danger of artificial intelligence front and center heading into the midterms.
17: Senator Bernie Sanders held a briefing on AI with industry experts. And one of those panelists says lawmakers have perhaps a year to rein in AI. Sanders indicates he and other lawmakers are considering legislation to form a regulatory agency for AI, similar to the FDA.
15: Fox's Madeline Rivera, President Trump pushes back on that idea. A new Fox News poll shows Democrats hold a double-digit lead on handling large AI data centers. 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
20: Temperatures being 30 degrees above average.
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23: 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Cass County Sheriff Brian Welk reports that the victim has been identified as a 17-year-old juvenile male of Walker. An autopsy with the Ramsey County Medical Examiner's Office has been completed, and the death has been ruled a homicide by gunshot wound. The investigation is ongoing. No arrests have been made at this time. Cass County Sheriff's Office is assisted by the Minnesota Bureau of Criminal Apprehension, Leech Lake Tribal Police, and Paul Bunyan Drug Task Force. If you have information relevant to this case, Sheriff Brian Welk asks the public to contact the Cass County Sheriff's Office at 218-547-1424. The Bemidji Police Department is seeking the public's assistance in locating 48-year-old Timothy Nelson. Nelson was reported as missing yesterday by a family member. Nelson is believed to possibly be in a red Ford Taurus with Minnesota license plate MWA673. Nelson is 5 feet 10, 160 pounds, has short or shaved brown hair and green eyes. His clothing description, direction of travel, or destination are unknown. If you have any information regarding Nelson's whereabouts, call 218-333-9111. These stories and more at minnesotadailynews.com.
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32: Areas of fog linger into the day today, locally dense in spots. Otherwise, we'll see some sun develop as we head further through the day as well, with highs about 69. For tonight, partly to mostly cloudy, 48. And then with more clouds and sun Friday, isolated showers possible. Best chances further south, mid-60s for highs tomorrow.
33: And that's your forecast. I'm weatherology meteorologist Paul Crombley. Get the latest weather updates online at MinnesotaDailyWeather.com. Right now, 46.
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2: Hi, guys, at the Bob and Sherry Show. This is Erica from Kentucky. I was listening to your bit about the mom group that was arguing over whether kids should have Oreo cookies in their lunch. And I'm a child psychologist, and I just was sad thinking about that because I was like, here is a mom who's being such a helicopter parent that she's stepping up and stopping her child from solving a problem on her own, being exposed to disappointment. Like, there's so much character that this child is missing out on building just because this parent is trying to stop her from having any unpleasantness in her life. I mean, like, what kind of adult is that kid going to end up being? Somebody who expects every problem to be solved for her? It's just very sad to me as someone who works with kids. So, yeah, that was just my two cents from the child therapist world. I love you guys. Have a good day.
3: We got child therapists listening to us, too. Doctor, scientist. Oh, my God.
4: You're surprised?
3: I'm not anymore. Everybody that listens, I mean, we have a cross section of the nation.
5: We have the best people. You guys.
3: Yes, we do.
5: When did we lose our minds? We all know that no one at any age should have a diet of nothing but Oreo cookies. Not even the chicken flavored ones that are in grocery stores now. Have you seen the chicken and waffle Oreos yet, Lamar?
3: Yes, I saw it. Yes.
5: Yeah. Even chicken and waffle Oreos are not technically chicken. And so you can't have a diet of Oreos. But if a child cannot have a cookie in their school lunch, come on, get a grip. Get a grip. Kids are allowed to have a treat. So are you. Nobody is suggesting that we tie a feed bag onto little Brinley McCaden's face and feed him or her a diet of nothing but weirdly flavored Oreos. That's the thing that drives me crazy. It's like this weird extreme thinking. Like, oh, so you're fine with children dying from sugar.
6: No.
5: Nobody said that.
4: You know what, Sherry? I didn't die from it, but I tried.
5: And as hard as he tried, if he survived it. The thing about childhood is it's the time in your life when that stuff is so delicious. You know how when you're a kid, you say things like, well, when I'm an adult, no one's going to tell me what to do. And I'm going to do nothing but drink Yoo-Hoo and eat Oreos and Red Vines and rah, rah, rah. And then you get to be an adult and you're like, man, this stuff tastes like. This is crap.
4: I'm starting to get a headache from this.
5: Yeah, I don't like this.
4: This is making me queasy.
5: So let the Oreos be unto childhood as the single malt is unto adulthood. And let's all live a little bit while we're on this crap rock, okay?
3: Yeah.
5: And Lamar, as quickly as you can get one of those chicken and waffle Oreos into your mouth, we'd all like to hear about it.
4: Yeah,
5: if you
4: want to
5: go ahead and review that.
3: It won't be long. It's my job.
4: Expense Tony.
3: Just expense that to
5: him.
4: He loves that.
5: The last thing Tony wants is for you to come out of your own pocket for the chicken and waffle Oreos. You know Tony. Tony loves to pick up the check. Morons is next. It's the Bob and Sherry Show.
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14: Areas of fog linger into the day today, locally dense in spots. Otherwise, we'll see some sun develop as we head further through the day as well, with highs about 69. For tonight, partly to mostly cloudy, 48. And then with more clouds and sun Friday, isolated showers possible. Best chances further south, mid-60s for highs tomorrow. And that's your forecast. I'm weatherology meteorologist Paul Crombley. Get the latest weather updates online at MinnesotaDailyWeather.com. Right now, 46.
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3: In Hempfield, Pennsylvania, the state police were called to an incident where a man said that a person who was later identified as Walden Boyer pulled out in front of him and just stopped in traffic. So the guy says he just pulled around Boyer to go on about his business, and then Boyer just rammed the rear of his car. So Boyer then jumps out and begins to punch the man in the face. Boyer then demanded his wallet and said he was going to kill the man. And there's some other people standing around, and he said, I'm going to kill all of y'all too. And he took off. So authorities were called to the Plaza Azteca, which is a restaurant, because somebody had a knife. Well, when they got there, that knife turned out to be an arrow, and it was Boyer again. Now, a man who worked at the Plaza Azteca told police that Boyer had been in the middle of the parking lot, blocking people from leaving. He wouldn't let anybody go. So then the employee went out and confronted the guy, confronted Boyer, and he said, you can't be doing this. So Boyer goes to his car, grabs an arrow, and goes after him, and he starts chasing the employee through the parking lot, threatening to kill him. So as the employee was running into the restaurant, Boyer threw the arrow at him.
4: I'd have been there.
3: I mean,
4: he missed. He threw it and chucked it like a spear, and he missed it?
3: Maybe you should take the bow. If you're going to get the arrow, you probably need the bow. But after being arrested on charges of aggravated assault, Boyer threatened to kill the state police. Boyer is in a bad sort. He is. But I will say this. He does seem to stay on mission. I mean, he's got this idea, and he's staying with it the whole day. He's in jail.
4: Maybe it's because of the, you know, I'm in the advertising industry in many ways, and there's a part of me that thinks, if I'm going to announce that I'm planning to kill the whole state police, I'm going to need something besides an arrow with no bow
3: to
4: back that claim up, you know, so that I scare those police. I want them police scared of me. Instead, the entire state police force is like, so the little lady with the arrow is coming for us, huh? Oh, let's go to Flagler County, Florida, where a woman in Palm Coast was arrested after she threw a temper tantrum and kicked a deputy. And it all began when deputies responded to a 911 call about some sort of a fight. And when they got there, they found 40-year-old Julia Jones. And she was the primary aggressor here. She was throwing, you know, punches and making threats. And so they took her into custody. And while she was being placed under arrest, it got messy. She got real uncooperative. She got real, real combative. Deputies lifted her off of her feet, and they were carrying her to a patrol vehicle, kicking and screaming. She's kicking deputies in the chest while being taken to jail. She lost consciousness, so they brought her into the hospital to make sure she was, you know, okay. And then they charged her with battery against a person over 65 years of age. Wow. So why did she batter a woman over 65 years of age? She got wind that her husband was cheating on her with this woman.
5: Oh.
4: But even beyond that, so she gets word that her husband's cheating on her with this woman, this older woman, and she goes to attack the older woman, who gets away from her, and instead she attacks the deputies. As those of us who are veterans of morons in the news know, it's kind of like the guy with the arrow threatening to kill the state police.
3: Yeah.
4: If you're going to be attacking the deputies, you need to have a really good getaway plan. Because what do cops hate a lot?
5: Being threatened.
3: Oh, they hate being threatened. They hate being attacked and kicked.
4: And they don't want you spitting on them.
3: There's more officers coming. There's more officers coming every time. So,
4: let's say you have a bucket of feces, which one of this woman's neighbors did. It happens. They don't want you throwing it at them.
3: Oh, no.
4: Best when you see the police coming, try to not threaten them with an arrow.
5: Please.
4: and start kicking them in the chest, because it just never works out for you.

0: You're, even if it's your first offense, it's going to go so bad. So bad. So that is Morons in the News. We have comedian Hannah Gadsby on deck. Lamar's going to tell us about your new robot boyfriend. Oh, so many advances. Or girlfriend, you know, depending on how you go. And the everyday stuff that rich people spend so much crazy money on that it's crazy. Crazy. It's the Bob and Sherry Show.
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12: River City's weather. Areas of fog linger into the day today, locally dense in spots. Otherwise, we'll see some sun develop as we head further through the day as well, with highs about 69. For tonight, partly to mostly cloudy, 48. And then with more clouds and sun Friday, isolated showers possible. Best chances further south, mid-60s for highs tomorrow.
13: And that's your forecast. I'm weatherology meteorologist Paul Trombley. Get the latest weather updates online at minnesotadailyweather.com. Right now, 46.
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2: This is for all of you who have dogs who may look like they're big watchdogs, but they would actually play with a burglar, because that's exactly what happened to this family in Sherman Heights. They have security cameras and an app on their phone, and the couple watched this entire thing go down with an intruder in their house while they were at work and their dog.
3: This one.
4: In the heat of the day, this stranger sought shelter in Dante Rowley's house near the corner of 20th and J Street.
5: That window up there?
6: There's a window just above your eve.
5: Yeah.
4: Rowley's six-camera security system recorded the break-in. The suspect used this two-story ladder hidden behind his shed to get to an open second-story window.
5: And we just watched it all happen from my phone.
4: The intruder took off his shoes and shirt, took a seat on the bench in the foyer for a while. He ate yogurt, turkey, and cheese from the fridge. He took a nap. The alleged burglar, though, was not alone. Inside were also two of Dante's three dogs, Ollie, the long-haired dachshund, and Nash, the 90-pound, 4-year-old golden retriever.
5: The dogs, like, we just want to make sure that they were safe.
7: Now, about Nash, he's more cuddler than killer. And if you break into this house, oh, he's going to stop you, all right. He's going to stop you for a belly rub or maybe a toy to play with.
4: The evidence is in the recording. Not once or twice, but three times, Nash brought the intruder a toy so they could play.
5: Nash was not the greatest guard dog. We thought that he was going to be barking at people, and he did the exact opposite.
4: Even after police arrived, not distracted by the drama, Nash had a toy to greet them at the front door. The suspect attempted an escape through a first-floor bathroom window. He was met by police in the backyard, handcuffed, then taken into custody.
5: We just hope that he gets some help, honestly.
4: As for Nash, he's still in the doghouse with Dante for his behavior. Dave Summers, NBC 7.
8: You know, I've told this story about the person that tried to break into the apartment one night. But I was about 3 o'clock in the morning. I went, somebody's trying to come through the door. And I mean, throwing their body. Mojo's like, do you hear something? I'm going back to sleep. I don't know. I was having a nice dream.
2: The good thing about Bridger, the good thing about having you a big old rescued pibble, they look terrifying, I guess, to some people. Although to me, he just looks like Scooby-Doo. But I've had people shy away from me when I'm out walking him. If you broke into my house, the only thing that dog wants from you is to play tuggy with his toy. And then maybe give him a treat. And then he'd like to lick you. That's it. You could be the Mansons.
8: So if the guy breaks into the house and he eats food, all right, he was hungry. But he took a nap?
2: He was hot and tired and didn't have anywhere else to go. And Nash made him feel so welcome. Can you blame him? Yeah. We'll post a link to that one. It's the Bob and Sherry Show.
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2: It is time for Everyone Needs a Laugh. Here is comedian Hannah Gadsby.
3: Hi. How you doing? I don't know why I asked. I don't have time. Excellent. I love comedy. I have to say that. I can't do anything else. Love it. I tried to do something else last year. I did a two-week theatre workshop in New York. Very fancy. I can't act. And I made that clear. And they said, no, it's fine. And I was okay. But I gave it a go. I gave it a red hot go. A two-week theatre workshop. Gave it a go for 1 week. Then I got fired. They flew me over in business class. That's how bad it was. I said, well, let's cut our losses. I don't think it was my lack of acting, because we never got to do any of that because we were too busy with theatre games. I don't know. Are you an actor? Correct. I don't know. You're forever standing in circles. I don't know what it is about the theatre types and having to give 180 degrees of eye contact at all time. But they're like, let's play games. I'm like, how about we do work? And they're like, ooh, this is work. I'm like, it's not. First we played Zip Zap Zop. It's a classic, apparently. You stand in a circle and then someone goes zip to someone, and whoever they zip to goes zap to someone else, and whoever they zap to has to go zop. It's as thrilling as that. I won't keep going. It's just, they just keep going and keep going. Eventually I said, why? And they said, we're shooting energy to each other. Are we? Because I don't think I've received any. I think I gave a lot away because I feel quite fatigued. I said, what are we doing? We need to learn how to act. Why do we theatre? And they're like, no, these are trust exercises. I don't trust you, I said. I'm not in your cult. You got to groom me. They didn't even give me a personality test on the pavement. Nothing. I felt like I stumbled into Jonestown on Kool-Aid Day. I hated it. And then it got worse, because then, next, we played musical chairs. Without the music. I said, that's just sitting. I said, that's not a game. I'm not going to play a not game. And they said, you are. It is a game. It's a theatre game, and you will play it. I was horrified. I felt like I was in some kind of Squid Games for the earnest. Right. I don't even like musical chairs. That's a dumb game. Is it a game or just a sequence of increasingly tense surprises? I hate surprises. And at the end of every surprise, someone else has to leave. It's usually me. I hate musical chairs. All week at school when I was little, right, I'd go to sit somewhere and people at school would go, oh, no, you can't sit there. I'm saving that for not you. All right. And then I get a pity invite to a birthday party only to find that they've ritualised that humiliation with janky music. I hate musical chairs. But I'm okay as an adult because I can draw boundaries as an adult that I couldn't as a child. Like if someone now says to me, would you like to play musical chairs? I go, no, what's wrong with you? Go away, don't touch me. Respect my me circle. That's what I say. But as soon as I walked into this theatre workshop in New York, apparently I was no longer an adult capable of setting my own boundaries. No, I was a child and I was coerced into playing musical chairs without the music. I'm nearly 50. I was one of 9 adults just circling some chairs, waiting for the not music to stop. So this is a game of surprises, but also guesswork. I hate guesswork more than I hate surprises. I can't even guess my own password. If someone says to me, hey, guess what? I practically faint. This is the worst kind of guesswork. This is trying to guess what the group is going to do, when the group is going to do it, and then do it with the group. If I could do that, I wouldn't be autistic. I'm just circling. One of 9 adults circling chairs. And at that point, I noticed there were enough chairs for everybody. And I'm like, I think I'm being hazed. What is it? And all that energy I lost in zip, zap, zop. I was fatigued. I'm like, you know what? I'm just going to sit down. This is useless. I'm going to sit down. Screw this. I sat down. Guess what? So did everyone else. They just needed a leader. But there was enough chairs. But one woman panicked and she sat on my lap. And I'm like, I don't understand what is happening. This is a metaphor for how scarcity is a man-made epidemic. I don't understand. You've been wonderful, Melbourne. I've been Hannah Gatsby. Thank you very much.
2: It has been a minute since we've had to do a corporate icebreaker. But
4: wow.
2: That's the kind of stuff.
4: That is the kind of stuff.
2: 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Or you might even double that to $1,000. It could happen.
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8: Fox News, I'm Gianna Gelosi. President Trump expected to bring together top tech leaders with Chinese President Xi Jinping next week as the AI debate heats up, with some pushing to keep moving forward while others call for a pause over safety concerns. Fox's Madeline Rivera.
9: Yesterday, Senator Bernie Sanders held a briefing on AI with industry experts, and one of those panelists says lawmakers have perhaps a year to rein in AI.
10: It's something like a little Chernobyl, this Hugging Face accident, where a lot of AIs escaped the bans that were put on them. These were rogue agents.
8: Meantime, for the first time in 3 years, the Federal Reserve is raising its benchmark interest rate by a quarter of a percentage point, part of an effort to cool inflation. Affordability remains a top priority for Americans ahead of the midterms. That, according to a new Fox News poll. 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
14: Here's the latest from MinnesotaDailyNews.com. Tom Ceratori, the longtime head coach of the Bemidji State men's hockey team, will retire after the upcoming season, wrapping up 26 years as head coach at Bemidji State. Associate head coach Travis Winter has been named as his successor. Ceratori reflects on the values he learned from coach Bob Peters and expresses pride in leading the program and building relationships over the years. He has achieved 6 regular season championships, 3 conference tournament titles, and took the team to the Frozen Four in 2009. Winter, a former player for the Beavers, has been an assistant coach since 2014. The Walker City Council approved the preliminary tax levy for 2027, increasing it by 5% from 2026, totaling over $1 million. This budget will be finalized at a meeting on December 7th. The council also planned two citywide garage sales in 2027, based on community interest from a survey with 74 out of 100 respondents in favor. The sales will be held in May and August. These stories and more at MinnesotaDailyNews.com.
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23: Areas of fog linger into the day today, locally dense in spots. Otherwise, we'll see some sun develop as we head further through the day as well, with highs about 69. For tonight, partly to mostly cloudy, 48. And then with more clouds and sun Friday, isolated showers possible. Best chances further south, mid-60s for highs tomorrow.
24: And that's your forecast. I'm weatherology meteorologist Paul Crombley. Get the latest weather updates online at MinnesotaDailyWeather.com. Right now, 46.
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2: So we were talking amongst ourselves about today's comedian, Hannah Gadsby, talking about these theater games because Max is an actor and he has taken many, many acting classes. And Lamar took, he went through a stand-up comedy program.
3: Oh, yeah.
2: Did you have to do games like that, Lamar, when you were?
3: No. No, they just sort of, they mapped it out what we were looking for and exactly, you know, what you need to be doing. And then we just all got in different corners and wrote up some stuff and then had to stand up there and do it.
2: I took an elective class at Temple. It was like a 2-credit elective and the hours worked out great. You know how when you're a college student, a lot of times you're picking around what time of day the class is. Yeah. And I needed an elective and it was a theater class, an acting class. And I thought, well, this will be fun, right? I'm a terrible actor, by the way. I have no talent whatsoever. And the theater game that we had to play, the teacher, we all sat in a circle on the floor, and the teacher called out an animal. And without any time to think about it or prepare it, you had to act, you had to become that animal. And it, when it was my turn, I had to become a giraffe. It's surprisingly tricky. It's surprisingly tricky to turn... You know, maybe if you're like super tall, it would be easier. So I had to become a giraffe and I couldn't think of what to do to become a giraffe since I'm not shaped anything like any part of a giraffe. And it was really challenging. So I did this whole thing where I kind of stretched up and then had to come down to the ground to get a drink. It was excruciating. And that minute felt like an eternity. How about you, Max? Have you had to do any of those?
4: I have had to do some of those, yeah, where you had to be an animal and you had to figure out what the animal was going to do. And they did it as sort of an improv sort of a thing. But I have played that zip, zap, zop before. The reason Lamar didn't have to worry about that when he did stand up, it's because you're by yourself up there and the only energy you're playing off of is the audience. And you hope for the best with that, you know. But you did a good job. I went to your final performance. You did a great job.
3: Yeah.
2: I watch movies and TV shows, and sometimes I think, oh, my God, I wish I could do that for a living. It looks so much fun, especially when, you know, they're doing stunts or having laser battles with aliens or whatever. Do you not look at that and think, that would be so fun?
4: It does look like fun, but a lot of times you're having a laser battle against a green screen and you're having to pretend that whatever is coming at you is doing it because they're going to put it in later with CGI, you know.
3: And that really requires some acting, doesn't it, Max?
4: It does.
3: I mean,
2: I had to be a giraffe. I feel like I could laser battle a green screen. Probably more successfully than I was a giraffe. It's the Bob and Sherry Show.
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9: River City's weather. Areas of fog linger into the day today, locally dense in spots. Otherwise, we'll see some sun develop as we head further through the day as well, with highs about 69. For tonight, partly to mostly cloudy, 48. And then with more clouds and sun Friday, isolated showers possible. Best chances further south, mid-60s for highs tomorrow. And that's your forecast. I'm weatherology meteorologist Paul Crombley. Get the latest weather updates online at minnesotadailyweather.com. Right now, 46.
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2: 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Now, the question is, does this benefit anybody? Yeah, 50. 50.
3: 50.
2: Now,
3: yeah, you know what? I think that we have to, make room for the possibility that for some folks, this is what they need, right? Like, yep, I'm a big fan of, I don't like when people dismiss parasocial friendships and relationships. I think people can be really supportive of each other and really there. We've seen this with our listeners, the way they really are supporting and there for each other. I mean, look at all the people that rallied around Kat Kane. When she was
2: absolutely.
3: In the hospital.
2: Yeah, I agree. Yeah.
3: So I believe in this. Now, I was about to say, I don't want an AI boyfriend, but I'm sitting here running the possibilities through my head and I can't, I would wake up on a Saturday morning and my AI boyfriend would be like, hey queen, here's my thought. First we go just walk around some furniture stores. Cause I know you like that. We're not really in the market for anything. Yeah. And then we go get boba. And I love boba. Do you love boba? I love boba, girl. I love it. I love it. And then we'll go to the cat show at the Coliseum. Oh, and then there's an ancient aliens marathon, which we will eat in our pajamas, which we'll watch in our pajamas while we eat spaghetti out of a bowl. That would be, I would be very interested in committing to that robot. Very interested. How about you?
2: Well, it says that I could choose anything I want to and whatever you want the woman to be or what not to be and what she really likes. My perfect one would be a woman that loves to cook.
3: And you ain't never had that. Yeah.

0: And yeah. and not only does she love to cook, she doesn't mind when I say, "What garlic did you put in that? You might want to put a little bit more." You know, she would say, "Great idea, baby. Great idea." Instead of bring your butt around here and cook while I go on the other side of the counter. See, so I would have the best of both worlds. The best.
1: You'd get you a cooking woman, and that woman, while she was cooking for you, she'd say, "Lamar, I'm cooking for you, but I cannot get enough of the sound of your voice. Do you have some stories you might want to share?"
0: Yes, yes. Can you continue to talk to me nonstop? Yeah, I did. See, that'd be great. That would be great.
1: How about you, Max?
2: Sherry, I would like to find a woman that criticizes everything that I do. See, here's the thing. You say what's perfect, and it's like, well, what's perfect, apparently, is what you keep choosing. So I would like a woman that would criticize every little thing that I did and just say, you know, have you thought about maybe doing it that way?
0: Have you thought break about the mold when it's working so well?
2: Are you?
1: Yeah. Hey, it's what you know, right?
2: See,
1: it's so familiar.
2: And so it's so familiar. It's comfortable. So I would like a woman that's going to criticize the route that I'm taking to go to the hardware store, let's say.
1: I can see this, actually. Yeah. I can see this. Yeah, you're in your car, yeah. And here comes Max's AI girlfriend. Why are we going this way? I wouldn't have gone this way.
0: It's a lot easier the other way. Less turns. I don't know why you didn't go that way. It's less turns.
2: And then, Sherry, what I can do is boil and seethe inside and hope that that burns some calories. You know?
0: Forget because, them GLP shots.
2: Because
0: that'll work.
2: That's right. Because that feeling, that little, that's familiar as well.
1: Well, you're going to need that because even your AI girlfriend has a chore list for you a mile long. You ain't getting out of the house to go to no gym, no how. And if you try to go to the gym, your AI girlfriend goes, "Oh, you're going to the gym? Well, can you repaint the living room and make me a pie before you go? Can you? Okay, thank you.
2: I've got a workout for you. It involves this, this hedge trimmer, and this."
1: I'm for this. What's it called? SXXXXAI.
2: Yeah.
1: It's the Bob and Sherry Show. Hey, we've got a little secret contest going on, bobandsherry.com, and I would love to tell you more, but I'm just going to get in trouble. So here's what I'm going to say. 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
6: Areas of fog linger into the day today, locally dense in spots. Otherwise, we'll see some sun develop as we head further through the day as well, with highs about 69. For tonight, partly to mostly cloudy, 48. And then with more clouds and sun Friday, isolated showers possible. Best chances further south, mid-60s for highs tomorrow. And that's your forecast. I'm weatherology meteorologist Paul Crombley. Get the latest weather updates online at MinnesotaDailyWeather.com. Right now, 46.
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3: Hey, Bob and Sherry fam. It's Michelle. 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And it took even less time to have it be able to take me to my podcast and find it and follow it in Apple Podcast. It was so, so easy. So just for anyone out there that is putting it off, do it so that we can prove to you that we love you. And yeah, just want to leave that message for you. Thank you for always being so transparent and vulnerable. You all are my family. I know I'm not the only one that feels that way. So, and I followed you, Sherry, on Instagram for years, and you just followed me back like a week ago. And I swear to God, I was like screaming and jumping up and down. My kids think I was crazy. So, anyways, love you all, and everyone needs to subscribe.
4: Oh, I'm just gonna cry.
5: Yeah, very sweet. Very, very sweet.
4: Look, change is hard, you know?
5: Yep.
4: And I know that because I'm talking to people like every hour who are like, I don't know how to do that. Like, help me know how to do that. So the first thing I want to say is we're not asking you to not listen to radio. We have people we love who are still here and we want you to listen to them.
5: Yep, absolutely.
4: You can listen to them and our podcast. They're two separate things. So we're not asking you to abandon this. We're just asking you to follow us into the future. Because the math has made it impossible for us to continue here. And there's a lot that I'm not saying because I don't want to make life any harder for folks that are still in this fight. But I promise you, we wouldn't be making this move if we had alternatives. We don't.
5: We don't.
4: 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Yeah. 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And you can get the details. 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So thank you. That's really what it comes down to. Just we're overwhelmed and so grateful. And super emotional and up in our feelings and eating our feelings and wearing our feelings. And, oh, it's the Bob and Sherry Show.
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2: Speaking of gas, I went out this morning to take my daughters to school, and my 19-year-old son had filled my entire gas tank with his own money, and it just melted my heart. I've been thinking about it for the last hour. I'm just so proud of him.
3: That is...
4: Somebody.
3: But there's also this feeling, and Lamar, well, Lamar might not know this feeling. It's a, you feel a certain kind of a way. I just went through this, girl, with my oldest daughter. So, you know, she's out there doing her thing, and she's fine. And, but of course, you know, I'm a mom and I worry, and I'm an Italian peasant. So I only know how to feed you and tell you you're pretty. Like, these are my life skills. Right. So some things happened, and it was, you know, it was this broke down in the car, and that happened, and oh, we got stung by a bee and just all sorts of things. So I transferred money into her bank account and said, let me buy dinner tonight. You've really had a day. Love you. And she was like, you do not need to be in a frenzy of worry about me. And I was like, well, excuse me, that wasn't a frenzy. Trust me, I live in a chronic frenzy. And so I do know the difference. And she said, and I'll get dinner. And then she sent me back $77 because dinner cost $23. And I was like, honey, you didn't need to give me my money back. You could have kept it. She was like, well, it was too much. And of course, the inside joke here is Lamar knows this. It was too much today. You'll need it tomorrow and then some, right?
5: Yeah.
3: Right?
5: Yeah, you hold on to it for me until I call you about
3: the
5: it.
3: The way that I felt at my child giving me back my money, which as Lamar, let me just pause here. Lamar, I don't know that you've ever experienced that, so perhaps you can't weigh in this feeling of a child giving you back your money. Are you familiar with this?
5: No. It is very unusual. But I remember, I might have been Clay. He'd got a job and everything's going good, and we go out to eat, and when the bill comes, he said, "Let me get it," and I said, "Okay, go ahead."
3: And do what with it?
5: Well, I had momentarily forgot that he had an American Express that was on my account.
3: Oh,
5: but it felt good. You know what I'm saying? It felt good
3: for him,
5: and it felt good.
4: I can remember when Lamar and I took my parents out on the dinner cruise when we were out visiting them at Lake Mead near Las Vegas. I remember my dad fought me on it, but we ended up paying for that dinner.
5: Yes, we did.
3: It's a, Max, it is such a strange thing. My girls, they're like, lunch is on me. And I'm like, I'll have a cup of spit and an old spoon. I'll just chew on that. Because I don't want them to spend their money on me, right? Like, it's a weird feeling when they... Now, maybe if they really hit it big and they were just killing it and just raking it in, I'd be like, mommy, we'll have a yacht now. But right now, I feel terrible taking the money.
4: At this point in my life, even if Tony is paying and it's a business thing, I feel like, well let me see. We'll get a cup of cottage cheese.
3: Oh, Tony's been in so much pain financially. Tony's like, well, I guess we can all go out to lunch, and all of us are like, we can just graze in the yard like cows. It'll be good to have the sun on our backs. Do we have another? I think we have another talkback.
4: Oh, yeah, we've got another talkback. Here we go.
6: Sherry, like Dusty Slay, I'm also from Opelika. And we were out back huffing the gas when we were teenagers.
3: What?
6: That could have something to do with what's wrong with me now. LOL.
3: did he say huffing? He was huffing. Out huffing gas?
4: Yeah, so huffing. It's a really bad thing you should not do.
3: So huffing, I want to make sure, especially for all you city folk, Lamar, there is a difference between huffing and siphoning, right?
5: Oh, yes. You take it in through your nose when you're huffing
4: So when you're siphoning gas, right, you know.
5: Yeah, you're sucking on a hose.
4: Yeah. Right. You're stealing gas. And when you're huffing the gas, you're stealing your future.
3: Yes. So when you're siphoning when you're siphoning the gas, you're helping daddy and mama get home from the store. And when you're huffing the gas, you're catching a buzz and getting brain damage.
4: Yes.
3: Gotcha.
4: And I'm sorry to be buzzkill here, but don't do that. It's
3: don't
4: bad
3: huff gas,
4: for
3: y'all.
4: No, it's terrible for your brain. Oh.
3: Yeah. Hey, we ain't trying to judge. Just don't be huffing the gas. Get your kicks some other way. It's the Bob and Sherry show.
7: 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Vats of mysterious chemicals. When the arrest of Eugene Horsch led investigators inside his decaying Philadelphia home, what they found raised horrifying questions. Not only about Eugene, but about his late father, R.C., a man who once wrote in disturbing detail about dissolving a human body. Were R.C. and Eugene Horsch simply two deeply troubled men, or could father and son have been something far more sinister? True. Weird. Stuff.
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8: Fox News, I'm CJ Papa. The war in Iran approaching 7 months, but could it come to a close soon?
9: Reports indicate President Trump will hold a meeting with Gulf leaders on the sidelines of the UN General Assembly later this month to discuss the war with Iran. We do know this comes after President Trump said on Wednesday he hopes the war will end soon, adding that Iran wants to make a deal.
8: Fox's Trey Inks in Tel Aviv. Canadian Prime Minister Mark Carney addressing EU lawmakers in France earlier says, "We welcome this ambition. That's if it becomes the first associate member of the European Union."
10: Deepen those roots, widen this canopy, and grow a transatlantic forest under which our citizens can flourish.
8: Diesel rising 8 cents overnight, stopping at a new record, $6.39 a gallon. That from AAA. 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
14: 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Hubbard County officials are identifying maintenance needs in various areas, including court, probation, attorney, human services, and the old jail. Findings from a facility assessment by Jason Splett with ICS and Jonathan Luce with Wold Architects were shared with county commissioners on September 8th. They highlighted the age of mechanical components, the approaching end of the roof's lifespan, and the poor condition of HVAC systems and bathroom facilities, particularly in the probation area. The old jail is mainly used for storage and has had no maintenance in nearly 20 years, requiring significant budget allocations for repairs. Total budgets estimated are about $5 million for addressing deferred maintenance over the next decade. there is potential for repurposing the old jail or rebuilding it. Upcoming needs for the county attorney's office include additional space for staff and meetings, while court administration has a list of priorities for improving functionality and accessibility in courtrooms. These stories and more at MinnesotaDailyNews.com.
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19: River City's weather.
20: There is a fog lingering into the day today, locally dense in spots. Otherwise, we'll see some sun develop as we head further through the day as well, with highs about 69. For tonight, partly to mostly cloudy, 48. And then with more clouds and sun Friday, isolated showers possible. Best chances further south, mid-60s for highs tomorrow.
21: And that's your forecast. I'm weatherology meteorologist Paul Trombley. Get the latest weather updates online at MinnesotaDailyWeather.com. Right now, 45.
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2: So, Sherry, as far as the Dr. Bob, the urologist, and I hope he does call back, I think that when you can help somebody urinate properly, it's a glorious thing.
3: Yes.
2: Have you ever had to pee so badly that by the time you got to the toilet, it was the most glorious feeling in the world? Oh my God. Having to, like, you know, because if it hurts, if it's many, many things, peeing is so fundamental to life. I mean, you have to put water in. There you go. You got to get the water out. Yeah. So I think urologists just really like what they do and fell into it because making people happy, probably kind of easy at that job.
4: Dr. Bob, the urologist in Wilmington, rues the day he picked up the phone because this man's career has... He is such a... Dr. Bob, you are an enigma to this audience because you called up, you just said you love your job, and we've talked about you. Kaylee is celebrating you and the joy you bring to people, and we have not heard again from you.
5: No, uh-uh.
4: And let me say, Dr. Bob, the urologist... He goes by Robert now. You know, my husband is recovering from treatment for prostate cancer, and the side effects of that. Oh, Kevin is going to love this. No one tell him we talked about him, okay? The side effects are there are multiple, but some of them are that feeling that you're just going to burst, but you don't have anything. Sorry, Kev.
6: Oh, yeah.
4: It is so uncomfortable and miserable. And so to be able to heal that is you're doing God's work. But I also, now since we are discussing this, my poor husband, he's been such a good sport about all of this. And he's like really worked overtime to be cheerful and positive despite it. So I'm with Kaylee, Dr. Bob. And in fact, I'm going to ask now for the entire Bob and Sherry family to uplift our mighty urologists wherever they are.
5: Wherever they may be.
4: Who have not been until today, this moment here, have not been recognized and thanked for their service to humanity. Can we give it up? Round of applause.
5: The mighty urologists and their willingness to go into this specialty.
4: Yes. I'll tell you what. Our choosing to leave radio. Radio is gasping for air. Where will we get this kind of content without this show? Who will thank America's urologists? If not, this is the Bob and Sherry Show.
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14: River City's weather.
15: There is a fog lingering into the day today, locally dense in spots. Otherwise, we'll see some sun develop as we head further through the day as well, with highs about 69. For tonight, partly to mostly cloudy, 48. And then with more clouds and sun Friday, isolated showers possible. Best chances further south, mid-60s for highs tomorrow.
3: And that's your forecast.
15: I'm weatherology meteorologist Paul Trombley. Get the latest weather updates online at MinnesotaDailyWeather.com.
3: Right now, 45.
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0: Prize to discover the, I'm not sure how to pronounce it, Rainist titanium toothbrush, which retails for $4,375.
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2: You gotta have the brushes.
0: Now, there's a company in Australia that makes toilet paper for rich people. 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
0: If you don't have that, you use 22 karat gold toilet paper, which is a single roll of 3-ply paper infused with 22 karat gold flakes. I am not.
2: No.
0: Mm-mm. No.
2: No. No. No. No. No.
0: Now, Lamar, would you say, because I think I found one that if you were crazy, obscenely rich, you would pay for. Would you not agree that you are a man who has appreciation for the craft of a properly made cocktail?
2: Oh, yes, absolutely.
0: The Glacé Luxury Ice Company makes ice cubes. You can get them as squares or spheres, and they are perfect. Each piece is made of purified water that has all minerals and impurities removed. This is a zero flavor ice cube, and you can get 50 of these bad boys for your next gathering for $325, which compared to the 24 karat gold toilet paper for $1.3 million.
2: That seems like an
0: affordable luxury. Yeah.
2: Yeah.
0: Yeah. But I mean, $325 for 50 ice cubes is insane, but I can kind of see that one. That was the first one that I could sort of see. Well, we were just mentioning the bidet, and I remember a couple of years ago when you and Carla went to visit your daughter in Japan. Lamar's daughter, she's married to a Japanese man. They live there with their beautiful babies. Oh my God, each one cuter than the next. Lamar came home from one of those trips, and he's like, I need to discuss the Toto toilet.
2: Oh, man. I'm telling you. I mean, every possible. And I don't – airport – has everybody, oh my God, it's awesome. It is just absolutely awesome. Start to finish, it's great.
0: Because it's not just the toilet, right? You walk into the room and the lid greets you by opening, and then it closes when you leave. The seat is heated, which I find a little uncomfortable myself, but I guess you get used to it.
2: Yeah, Carla's not big on that.
0: Yeah, that warm seat is kind of icky.
2: It's like somebody just left.
0: The bidet part of it has personalized washing presets, and it cleans itself with a UV light and electrolyzed.
2: And then dries
0: water.
2: You with warm air.
0: Yeah.
1: Wow.
0: Hey, do you remember how, like, when Lamar came home from Japan, he was like, let me talk to you about these Toto toilets.
2: Oh, my gosh. Unbelievable.
0: And this is how you know that the Toto toilet is all that. Lamar, that is a subject Lamar does not discuss.
2: Yeah, it is. A bathroom situation is not for public talking. It's just not.
0: So
2: unless you're talking about a bidet, oh buddy. Next level.
0: For Lamar M. Richardson to sing the Toto toilet's praises, it is in fact a throne fit for a king or queen.
2: Truly it is.
0: Yeah, so it's not just that rich people fly first class. They don't. They fly private. It's not just that they live in better houses and all that. They brush their teeth with titanium, wipe their bottoms with 14 karat gold, and sit on a preheated Toto seat. We are just filthy, scabby peasants to them.
3: Come on, let's get our torches.
0: Yeah, what are you going to do, right?
3: Let's storm their mansions.
0: Playing the hand we got dealt is scabby peasants. It's the Bob and Sherry Show.
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10: River City's weather.
11: Areas of fog linger into the day today, locally dense in spots. Otherwise, we'll see some sun develop as we head further through the day as well, with highs about 69. For tonight, partly to mostly cloudy, 48. And then with more clouds and sun Friday, isolated showers possible. Best chances further south, mid-60s for highs tomorrow.
12: And that's your forecast. I'm weatherology meteorologist Paul Crombley. Get the latest weather updates online at MinnesotaDailyWeather.com. Right now, 45.
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3: We were just talking amongst ourselves about how, you know, like when you're kids and you grow up, none of us grew up in families with money. A couple of us grew up, you know, dirt poor.
4: Yeah.
3: And you would ask for things and your parents would be like, you got that money? That's for rich people. Like, I remember coming home from school and asking my parents if I could have Yoo-Hoo in my school lunches. And my father looked at me like I had asked for caviar. My father said, you got Yoo-Hoo money? I don't think you got Yoo-Hoo money. That's for rich people. Yoo-Hoo? It's not even milk. Like, it's Yoo-Hoo is for the rich.
5: What is it? What is Yoo-Hoo?
3: No one knows. It's a non-dairy treat.
5: When we drove cross-country, we would stay at the Best Western because my father had the travel book and apparently affordable. There was a Ramada in the one place where we stayed, and I asked him, why aren't we staying there? Because I sensed that it was a better place, and he said, that's for rich people.
4: Ha! The Ramada! Ramada.
3: Yeah.
4: Ramada.
3: Well, it's so exotic. Ramada.
4: Ramada! I never knew. We never stayed at anything that was not a walk-in from the outside, which would be a motel. We never stayed at like a hotel. I don't know when I finally stayed at my first hotel, because everything we stayed at, you drove right up to the front door and walked in the front door and walked back out. We did have one time we went to Myrtle Beach, and we had the deal. We put the quarter in the machine and the bed vibrator.
3: Oh, magic fingers.
4: Yeah. Oh, buddy. High cotton.
3: Magic fingers.
4: High cotton. Yep. Awesome.
3: We drove, when I was a kid, we would drive back and forth from Wyoming to the East Coast a couple times a year to visit family, but we never stayed in a hotel or a motel or even a campground. George and Fran would crush up no-dos, pound it, chain smoke, and drive straight through, 2,200 miles straight through.
4: Wow.
3: Me, my two brothers, and the dog in the back seat. I didn't know what a hotel or motel was till I made that trip with my grandparents one time. And Max, I don't mean to brag. We stayed at the Ramada Inn. We did.
5: Just rubbing my face in it, aren't you? Just rubbing my face in
3: it. It was just once. It was just once, but when my pop-pop pulled that blue station wagon into the parking lot of the Ramada Inn, you would have thought I was Eloise at the Plaza. I am finally living the life I was born for.
4: Woo-hoo! Yeah.
3: Woo. And my grandparents, unlike my parents, you could ask my grandparents for something and they'd say, sure thing, cupcake, as opposed to, you got Yoo-Hoo money?
5: You got Ramada money?
3: Oh, the Ramada Inn.
5: Oh, yes.
3: I remember it so well. The carpet in the lobby was crimson.
4: Oh, yeah.
3: Unparalleled.
5: It's making me
3: luxury.
5: Feel bad about it now.
3: It's the Bob and Sherry Show.
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2: In Hintville, Pennsylvania, the state police were called to an incident where a man said that a person who was later identified as Walden Boyer pulled out in front of him and just stopped in traffic. So the guy says he just pulled around Boyer to going about his business, and then Boyer just rammed the rear of his car. So Boyer then jumps out and begins to punch the man in the face. Boyer then demanded his wallet and said he was going to kill the man. And there's some other people standing around, and he said, "I'm going to kill all of y'all too." And he took off. So authorities were called to the Plaza Azteca, which is a restaurant, because somebody had a knife. Well, when they got there, that knife turned out to be an arrow, and it was Boyer again. Now, a man who worked at the Plaza Azteca told police that Boyer had been in the middle of the parking lot, blocking people from leaving. He wouldn't let anybody go. So then the employee went out and confronted Boyer, and he said, "You can't be doing this." So Boyer goes to his car, grabs an arrow, and goes after him, and he starts chasing the employee through the parking lot, threatening to kill him. So as the employee was running into the restaurant, Boyer threw the arrow at him.
3: I'd have been there.
2: I mean,
3: he missed. You know, he threw it and chucked it like a spear, and he missed it.
2: Maybe you should take the bow. If you're going to get the arrow, you probably need the bow. But after being arrested on charges of aggravated assault, Boyer threatened to kill the state police. Boyer is in a bad sort. He is. But I will say this. He does seem to stay on mission. I mean, he's got this idea, and he's staying with it the whole day. He's in jail.
3: Maybe it's because of the, you know, I'm in the advertising industry in many ways, and there's a part of me that thinks, if I'm going to announce that I'm planning to kill the whole state police, I'm going to need something besides an arrow with no bow
2: to
3: back that claim up, you know, so that I scare those police. I want them police scared of me. Instead, the entire state police force is like, so the little lady with the arrow is coming for us, huh? Oh, let's go to Flagler County, Florida, where a woman in Palm Coast was arrested after she threw a temper tantrum and kicked a deputy. And it all began when deputies responded to a 911 call about some sort of a fight. And when they got there, they found 40-year-old Julia Jones. And she was the primary aggressor here. She was throwing, you know, punches and making threats. And so they took her into custody. And while she was being placed under arrest, it got messy. She got real uncooperative. She got real, real combative. Deputies lifted her off of her feet, and they were carrying her to a patrol vehicle, kicking and screaming. She's kicking deputies in the chest while being taken to jail. She lost consciousness, so they brought her into the hospital to make sure she was, you know, okay. And then they charged her with battery against a person over 65 years of age. Wow. So why did she batter a woman over 65 years of age? She got wind that her husband was cheating on her with this woman.
4: Oh.
3: But even beyond that, so she gets word that her husband's cheating on her with this woman, this older woman, and she goes to attack the older woman, who gets away from her, and instead she attacks the deputies. As those of us who are veterans of Morons in the News know, it's kind of like the guy with the arrow threatening to kill the state police.
2: Yeah.
3: If you're going to be attacking the deputies, you need to have a really good getaway plan. Because what do cops hate a lot?
4: Being threatened.
2: Oh, they hate being threatened. They hate being attacked and kicked.
3: And they don't want you spitting on them.
2: There's more officers coming. There's more officers coming every time. So,
3: let's say you have a bucket of feces, which one of this woman's neighbors did. It happens. They don't want you throwing it at them.
2: Oh, no.
3: Best when you see the police coming, try to, you know, try to not threaten them with an arrow.
5: Please.
3: And start kicking them in the chest, because it just never works out for you. Even if it's your first offense, it's going to go so bad. So bad. So that is Morons in the News. We have comedian Hannah Gadsby on deck. Lamar's going to tell us about your new robot boyfriend. Oh, so many advances. Or girlfriend, you know, depending on how you go. And the everyday stuff that rich people spend so much crazy money on that it's crazy. Crazy. It's the Bob and Sherry Show.
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9: 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Beavermen's hockey coach Tom Cerruteri announcing yesterday he will retire at the end of the upcoming season, his 26th with the Beavers. 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
9: 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Beavermen's head hockey coach Tom Cerruteri announcing yesterday that this will be his last season. He'll retire at the end of this year. This year marks his 26th season with Bemidji State. He played here. He's coached here. He calls Bemidji home. When traveling on road trips, I sit in the seat right behind Tom on the bus. When one of your closest conference road trips is 8 hours, some 2 days on a bus, just say I've heard some things over the last year that led me to think this decision was coming sooner rather than later. Tom said in a story in the Bemidji Pioneer with Jared Rebato yesterday, this isn't something you just wake up and realize, but there is one day you realize the time is right. I've asked a lot of Tom over the last 22 years. I'm sure I'll ask a lot more for year 23. Hey, Tom, got an idea for a segment on the broadcast. You bet, Schultzy. Tom, can we re-record our pregame? Forgot to hit record today. You bet, Schultzy. He said yes because he always wanted what was best for his program. Didn't matter if that was on the ice or on your radio. For that, I can just say, Tom Cerruteri, thank you. That's BSU Today, presented by Paul Bunning Communications. I'm Brian Schultz for the Beaver Radio Network.
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14: 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The Giants are coming off a big win in head coach John Harbaugh's debut. 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
17: Areas of fog linger into the day today, locally dense in spots. Otherwise, we'll see some sun develop as we head further through the day as well, with highs about 69. For tonight, partly to mostly cloudy, 48. And then with more clouds and sun Friday, isolated showers possible. Best chances further south, mid-60s for highs tomorrow.
9: And that's your forecast.
17: I'm weatherology meteorologist Paul Crombley. Get the latest weather updates online at minnesotadailyweather.com.
9: Right now, 48.
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2: This is for all of you who have dogs who may look like they're big watchdogs, but they would actually play with a burglar, because that's exactly what happened to this family in Sherman Heights. They have security cameras and an app on their phone, and the couple watched this entire thing go down with an intruder in their house while they were at work and their dog.
3: This one.
4: In the heat of the day, this stranger sought shelter in Dante Rowley's house near the corner of 20th and J Street.
5: That window up there?
6: There's a window just above your eve.
5: Yeah.
4: Rowley's six-camera security system recorded the break-in. The suspect used this two-story ladder hidden behind his shed to get to an open second-story window.
5: And we just watched it all happen from my phone.
4: The intruder took off his shoes and shirt, took a seat on the bench in the foyer for a while. He ate yogurt, turkey, and cheese from the fridge. He took a nap. The alleged burglar, though, was not alone. Inside were also two of Dante's three dogs, Ollie, the long-haired dachshund, and Nash, the 90-pound, 4-year-old golden retriever.
5: The dogs, like, we just want to make sure that they were safe.
7: Now, about Nash, he's more cuddler than killer. And if you break into this house, oh, he's going to stop you, all right. He's going to stop you for a belly rub or maybe a toy to play with.
4: The evidence is in the recording. Not once or twice, but three times, Nash brought the intruder a toy so they could play.
5: Nash was not the greatest guard dog. We thought that he was going to be barking at people, and he did the exact opposite.
4: Even after police arrived, not distracted by the drama, Nash had a toy to greet them at the front door. The suspect attempted an escape through a first-floor bathroom window. He was met by police in the backyard, handcuffed, then taken into custody.
5: We just hope that he gets some help, honestly.
4: As for Nash, he's still in the doghouse with Dante for his behavior. Dave Summers, NBC 7.
8: You know, I've told this story about the person that tried to break into the apartment one night. But I was about 3 o'clock in the morning. I went, somebody's trying to come through the door. And I mean, throwing their body. Mojo's like, do you hear something? I'm going back to sleep. I don't know. I was having a nice dream.
2: The good thing about Bridger, the good thing about having you a big old rescued pibble, they look terrifying, I guess, to some people. Although to me, he just looks like Scooby-Doo. But I've had people shy away from me when I'm out walking him. If you broke into my house, the only thing that dog wants from you is to play tuggy with his toy. And then maybe give him a treat. And then he'd like to lick you. That's it. You could be the Mansons.
8: So if a guy breaks into the house and he eats food, all right, he was hungry. But he took a nap?
2: He was hot and tired and didn't have anywhere else to go. And Nash made him feel so welcome. Can you blame him? Yeah. We'll post a link to that one. It's the Bob and Sherry Show.
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13: This is Pelosi-level manipulation by him, because this entire time, for all of these years, he has been such a good Democrat party boy. He always is well-behaved. He says the right thing. He says the script. But he slipped 2 years ago after the Illuminati installed her instead of the primaries. And remember, he was on that podcast. And he said, oh, yeah, it was an open and democratic process. And then he goes, that's what they told me to say. So this is an open pressure campaign. masked as loyalty. Him saying, guys, I'm going to step aside. It's Harris or me. That is signaling to the donors, in my opinion, that essentially you get her out of the way.
14: Push her out.
13: Yes. He's like bowing to the queen and having someone else clear the court while also signaling to them she is the only one in his way.
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20: River City's weather.
21: Areas of fog linger into the day today, locally dense in spots. Otherwise, we'll see some sun develop as we head further through the day as well, with highs about 69. For tonight, partly to mostly cloudy, 48. And then with more clouds and sun Friday, isolated showers possible. Best chances further south, mid-60s for highs tomorrow. And that's your forecast. I'm weatherology meteorologist Paul Trombley. Get the latest weather updates online at MinnesotaDailyWeather.com. Right now, 48.
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2: We have some evidence that human beings started wearing some sort of shoes about 40,000 years ago, but they were pretty primitive. You know, it's just like an animal skin tied to your foot with a strip of, I don't know, sinew or something, right?
3: And then that's what a flip-flop is.
2: That's basically what a flip-flop is. About 300 years ago, people started putting padding in their shoes and getting kind of fancy, right? So the question is should human beings be wearing shoes at all? And we all know there are some people that they from the time they're kids, they just don't want to have shoes on. They go their whole lives taking their shoes off every chance they could get.
4: The singer Michael Franti, he came in. He wasn't wearing shoes.
2: I've
3: came
2: never
3: into
2: seen
3: our studio
2: Michael.
3: Without yeah. shoes on. Yep.
2: I've never seen Michael in shoes. I don't know if you knew this, but your two little feet there have almost 25% of all the bones in your body. That your foot has 200,000 nerve endings, 26 bones, 30 joints, more than 100 muscles, tendons and ligaments. Should you be wearing shoes at all? Should human beings just ditch their shoes altogether? So there's a big controversy about barefoot runners. There are people who run, hot tar, asphalt, cement, grass, dirt, with no shoes. And a 2010 study showed that barefoot runners do put way less stress on their feet. They take shorter strides and they hit the ground with the middle of their foot. But when you have a running shoe on, like a fancy, expensive, cushioned running shoe, the heels on those are usually heightened and there's a ton of support and cushioning around the foot. That lets you take longer strides, but you land on the ground heel first, which generates three times more force than happens to barefoot runners, and your whole skeleton gets a shockwave. Shoes change the way people walk. People walking barefoot take shorter strides and step more lightly, mostly because without even thinking about it, you're testing to make sure that there's nothing nasty on the ground, like a splinter or a piece of glass or something gross, right? Not only that, but wearing shoes has changed the way our feet are shaped over time. People who are habitually barefoot have wider feet, and people in the West, Europeans, Americans, Canadians, all of that, we tend to have shorter feet that are much more slender, and we're less able to handle impact barefoot than people that have grown up generation after generation barefoot. Also, shoes confuse the signaling of your feet to your brain. Right? Shoes make it hard for your brain to know, what's this ground like? Is this ground dangerous? Is this ground thorny? Is it rocky? So there's still a lot of debate whether or not human beings should ditch their shoes altogether. They found that for kids, letting kids go barefoot or letting kids wear shoes doesn't seem to have much difference at all. It's just as you go through your whole life, it's not wearing shoes as a kid that gives you issues. It's wearing shoes your whole life. So would you like to go back to the prehistoric days where human beings did not wear shoes? Because we've found that people who don't wear shoes or wear minimalist shoes like Birkenstocks or whatever have far, far better outcomes than people that wear regular shoes or go barefoot altogether.

0: Every one of them. They're fine. Flo is fine, and her friends are fine. I'm getting tired of that. Out at the beach. Whatever. It's driving me crazy. But where was I? Oh, yeah. People will walk their dogs, and, you know, with global warming, it's like 100 degrees.
1: Yeah.
0: And the tar is burning the dog's feet. But you're walking along going, well, I got on some, Nikes. It's not a problem. Well, maybe it will be a problem if your feet are burning.
1: Can I tell you something just happened here that was almost miraculous? We had a rant that was an interrupted mid-rant.
2: Yeah, it was right. A rant within a rant.
0: Has that ever happened before?
1: I don't think so.
0: Not that I can recall. But I'm right in both areas, as usual.
2: I don't know that we've... Max, you're right. Wait, I have to make a note of that. We just had a rant within a rant.
0: If we don't get back to talking about something, there's going to be a third one coming on here.
2: I'll tell you what. I have to alert the audience. We have an obligation to communities because of our FCC licensing. Bob has just committed a rant within a rant. At any moment, the universe will collapse upon itself. Gather your loved ones and take shelter. It's Bob and Sherry.
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12: River City's weather.
13: Areas of fog linger into the day today, locally dense in spots. Otherwise, we'll see some sun develop as we head further through the day as well, with highs about 69. For tonight, partly to mostly cloudy, 48. And then with more clouds and sun Friday, isolated showers possible. Best chances further south, mid-60s for highs tomorrow.
14: And that's your forecast. I'm weatherology meteorologist Paul Crombley. Get the latest weather updates online at MinnesotaDailyWeather.com. Right now, 48.
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4: Knowing how Lamar feels about the actor Tom Cruise, this is an almost unfair question, but have you seen the new cover for GQ? Where Tom Cruise is on the cover of the magazine. He's kind of, his shirt is unbuttoned. He's grabbing his hair with one hand and he's got his thumb hooked in the belt buckle of the front of his britches with the other. And, you know, his bare chest and all that.
5: Really?
4: I don't feel the way you do about Tom Cruise. I don't really like the man, but his movies are hard to resist. And I have to admit, I'm going to go see Digger.
5: Yeah. Oh, yeah.
4: This is one of the cringier things I've seen. And I'm not sure who this is for. First of all, it's Tom Cruise and it's GQ. But let me read this review of it. Quote, Mr. Cruise looks more like Mr. October in a charity calendar put together on a shoestring budget. The 64-year-old actor looks disconcerting as though he'd taken a mirror selfie in the bedroom rather than posing in a studio. Either you view this as provocative or it gives you the giant ick.
5: Tell you what, though. He don't look his age.
4: He does not
5: look his age.
4: That part of it, my husband is super fit and looks great. So that part of it didn't really jump out at me. Like, yeah, I'm not that surprised that a dude, you know, in his 40s, 50s, and 60s can look good. Many of y'all do. Yeah. Many of you look fine. There's something about this, though. I don't know.
5: It's really weird.
4: And I looked at this, and my first reaction was, ick. Oh, I wish you hadn't. And then, Lamar, honestly, my second reaction was, I must keep this from Lamar as long as possible.
5: Listen, I have to separate his craziness from watching him on screen, because gosh knows he can do it. I mean, he's great on screen, but he's Looney Tunes.
4: This movie that he has coming out called Digger, he's in prosthetic makeup, and you almost don't know it's him.
5: Yep.
4: But for those of us that count Tropic Thunder as one of our all-time favorite movies, and he plays Les Grossman in it, and that that closing credits scene where he's dancing.
5: Oh, yeah.
4: At that point, you're like, I must set your craziness aside.
5: Yeah.
4: And the fact that you seemingly abandoned your daughter.
5: I think this is going to get him the Oscar. This is going to get him the Oscar if he ever going to get one. This is going to be it, I believe. They got to give him something. I mean,
4: you know, I will say I agree with you on that. During the COVID lockdowns, Mission Impossible saved the movie theater business.
5: Yes. Yes.
4: Give him something for that alone.
6: He is a bankable movie star if he's nothing else.
5: Yes, he is. Everything else is crazy.
4: And I'm not, this cover gives me the icks, but I'm not blaming him for it. I'm looking at a culture that thinks the only way a human being can be presented as having something of value or worth hearing is if you want to push them through a mattress. And believe it or not, it is possible to admire our fellow humans without wanting to eat them alive in the bedroom. Can we all agree to that? Amen?
5: Yeah,
4: can I get an
5: true.
4: Amen to that?
5: True.
4: Yeah.
5: It's very true.
4: I love Conan O'Brien and have zero desire to get him in, you know, into a room. Like, why do we have to treat everything like, oh, shut up, Sherry. Just shut up and go home.
6: Sherry, it's not going to change. It's been like this forever.
5: Yeah.
4: But you look something like this Tom Cruise cover really calls it to your attention.
6: Oh,
4: and you're
6: yeah.
4: like, Sister John Elise
6: oh,
4: was
6: yeah.
4: right. Our minds are in the gutter.
6: Yeah.
4: It's the Bob and Sherry Show.
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5: River City's weather.
6: A dense fog advisory continues until noon today. Cloudy skies with a few peaks of sun today, with daytime highs approaching 68. Winds out of the north, 5 to 10 miles per hour. Lows level off around 48 tonight. Cloudy skies expected. And that's your forecast. I'm weatherology meteorologist Paul Frombly. Get the latest weather updates online at MinnesotaDailyWeather.com. Right now, it's 55 degrees.
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3: River City's weather.
4: A dense fog advisory continues until noon today. Cloudy skies with a few peaks of sun.

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0: 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Yesterday, MnDOT was in for a roundabout Wednesday. Still have about another week on the detour for the north side of the intersection for Highway 71 and 197. 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
5: River City's weather. A dense fog advisory continues until noon today. Cloudy skies with a few peaks of sun today, with daytime highs approaching 68. Winds out of the north, 5 to 10 miles per hour. Lows level off around 48 tonight. Cloudy skies expected. And that's your forecast. I'm weatherology meteorologist Paul Frombly. Get the latest weather updates online at MinnesotaDailyWeather.com. Right now, it's 55 degrees.
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From Ashes to New, Five Finger Death Punch. 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
4: River City's weather.
5: Cloudy skies with a few peaks of sun today, with daytime highs approaching 68. North winds 5 to 10 miles per hour. Overcast tonight, lows dip down to about 48. Mainly cloudy skies expected tomorrow. Slight chance of rain showers. Highs level off around 65. And that's your forecast. I'm weatherology meteorologist Paul Frombly. Get the latest weather updates online at MinnesotaDailyWeather.com. Currently 55.
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7: River City's weather.
8: Cloudy skies with a few peaks of sun today, with daytime highs approaching 68. North winds 5 to 10 miles per hour. Overcast tonight. Lows dip down to about 48. Mainly cloudy skies expected tomorrow. Slight chance of rain showers. Highs level off around 65. And that's your forecast. I'm weatherology meteorologist Paul Frombley. Get the latest weather updates online at MinnesotaDailyWeather.com. Currently 55.
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6: 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He heads toward the goal line. 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
7: River City's weather.
8: Cloudy skies with a few peaks of sun today, with daytime highs approaching 68. North winds, 5 to 10 miles per hour. Overcast tonight, lows dip down to about 48. Mainly cloudy skies expected tomorrow. Slight chance of rain showers, highs up a lot around 65. And that's your forecast. I'm weatherology meteorologist Paul Frombly. Get the latest weather updates online at MinnesotaDailyWeather.com. Currently 55.
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3: Fox News, I'm Gianna Gelosi. Britain's King Charles is joining the camp of leaders concerned about artificial intelligence.
4: There seems urgency in adequately considering the existential dangers of such technologies falling into the wrong hands.
3: Now, Washington Democrats are pushing for stronger AI regulations. President Trump has called the AI warnings a hoax. Next week, some tech leaders have been invited to a state dinner at the White House with Chinese leader Xi Jinping. House Minority Leader Hakeem Jeffries skeptical the war with Iran will end with President Trump.
5: The problem that we confront at this moment is not ending the war. We're determined to do that. It's that we don't have a president who has the ability to pursue that type of diplomacy.
3: Diesel prices hitting another record high today, $6.39 on average, according to AAA. 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
11: 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Tom Ceratori, the longtime head coach of the Bemidji State men's hockey team, will retire after the upcoming season, wrapping up 26 years as head coach at Bemidji State. Associate head coach Travis Winter has been named as his successor. Ceratori reflects on the values he learned from coach Bob Peters and expresses pride in leading the program and building relationships over the years. He has achieved 6 regular season championships, 3 conference tournament titles, and took the team to the Frozen Four in 2009. Winter, a former player for the Beavers, has been an assistant coach since 2014. The Walker City Council approved the preliminary tax levy for 2027, increasing it by 5% from 2026, totaling over $1 million. This budget will be finalized at a meeting on December 7th. The council also planned 2 citywide garage sales in 2027, based on community interest from a survey with 74 out of 100 respondents in favor. The sales will be held in May and August. These stories and more at MinnesotaDailyNews.com.
12: Blaney's not wasting any time. He sees the green flag. We're racing at Bristol Motor Speedway.
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17: River City's weather.
18: Cloudy skies with a few peaks of sun this afternoon, with daytime highs approaching 68. North winds 5 to 10 miles per hour. Cloudy skies expected tonight. Lows level off around 48. Slight chance of rain showers tomorrow. Daytime highs approaching 65. Cloudy skies with a few peaks of sun. And that's your forecast. I'm weatherology meteorologist Paul Frombly. Get the latest weather updates online at MinnesotaDailyWeather.com. Right now, 57.
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0: 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Yesterday, MnDOT was in for a roundabout Wednesday. Still have about another week on the detour for the north side of the intersection for Highway 71 and 197. 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

0: and nuking Iran's nukes. There's most favored nation drug pricing and slashed overdose deaths. But you probably know this stuff, but a lot of people don't, which is why Trump took the offensive. Because, you know, the media would never tell you any of this. But perhaps the most telling thing about the convention is that Trump has no trouble showing America who he is.
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12: River City's weather.
13: Cloudy skies with a few peaks of sun this afternoon, with daytime highs approaching 68. North winds 5 to 10 miles per hour. Cloudy skies expected tonight. Lows level off around 48. Slight chance of rain showers tomorrow. Daytime highs approaching 65. Cloudy skies with a few peaks of sun. And that's your forecast. I'm weatherology meteorologist Paul Trombley. Get the latest weather updates online at MinnesotaDailyWeather.com. Right now, 57.
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2: Ryan Radke here from Sunday Night Football on Westwood One. Coming up, Patrick Mahomes and the Kansas City Chiefs host Jonathan Taylor and the Indianapolis Colts. 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Mike Golic and I have the call. 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
9: River City's weather.
10: Cloudy skies with a few peaks of sun this afternoon, with daytime highs approaching 68. North winds, 5 to 10 miles per hour. Cloudy skies expected tonight. Lows level off around 48. Slight chance of rain showers tomorrow. Daytime highs approaching 65. Cloudy skies with a few peaks of sun. And that's your forecast. I'm weatherology meteorologist Paul Frombly. Get the latest weather updates online at MinnesotaDailyWeather.com. Right now, it's 56 degrees.
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0: society and sets you free. Gonna do it for me. Kevin's in next. Take through the rest of this Thursday. I will chat with you tomorrow on a Beaver Fever Friday edition. Other way, we're workforce. Friday, tomorrow. Just put a smile on your face, didn't I? Ice Nine Kills, rainy day, kicks off a river block of rock next.
1: Kevin Kugler here from Thursday Night Football on Westwood One. 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Jared Goff and Detroit escaped their Week 1 game against the Saints with an overtime win. Josh Allen and the Bills claimed their Week 1 win with a come-from-behind victory at the Texans. Don't miss it. The Lions at the Bills on Thursday Night Football.
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6: River City's weather.
7: Cloudy skies with a few peaks of sun this afternoon, with daytime highs approaching 68. North winds 5 to 10 miles per hour. Cloudy skies expected tonight. Lows level off around 48. Slight chance of rain showers tomorrow. Daytime highs approaching 65. Cloudy skies with a few peaks of sun. And that's your forecast. I'm weatherology meteorologist Paul Trombley. Get the latest weather updates online at MinnesotaDailyWeather.com. Right now, it's 56 degrees.
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2: 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The Giants are coming off a big win in head coach John Harbaugh's debut. The Rams hope to bounce back from their disappointing loss in Australia. 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
6: River City's weather.
7: Cloudy skies with a few peaks of sun this afternoon, with daytime highs approaching 68. North winds 5 to 10 miles per hour. Cloudy skies expected tonight. Lows level off around 48. Slight chance of rain showers tomorrow. Daytime highs approaching 65. Cloudy skies with a few peaks of sun. And that's your forecast. I'm weatherology meteorologist Paul Frombly. Get the latest weather updates online at MinnesotaDailyWeather.com. 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
12: River City's weather.
13: Mainly cloudy skies expected this afternoon with a high of 68. Winds out of the north, 5 to 10 miles per hour. Mainly cloudy skies expected again tonight. Lows level off around 51. Overcast skies tomorrow. Slight chance of rain showers, high of 65. And that's your forecast. I'm weatherology meteorologist Paul Frombly. Get the latest weather updates online at MinnesotaDailyWeather.com. Currently 59.
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6: River City's weather.
7: Mainly cloudy skies expected this afternoon with a high of 68. Winds out of the north, 5 to 10 miles per hour. Mainly cloudy skies expected again tonight. Lows level off around 51. Overcast skies tomorrow. Slight chance of rain showers. High of 65. And that's your forecast. I'm weatherology meteorologist Paul Frombly. Get the latest weather updates online at minnesotadailyweather.com.

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2: Fox News, I'm John Saucier, Health and Human Services Secretary Robert F. Kennedy Jr. giving a keynote address at an anti-vaccine conference in Washington that he founded. Health Secretary cast doubt on the number of trials the hepatitis B vaccine and others went through before they were approved.
3: $110 per person,
4: inadequately powered, to say the least.
1: Instruction. Student handbook.
4: There's no way
1: range
4: any other product would get FDA approval with that few people.
2: Experts say the vaccine is safe. The Trump administration is ramping up the number of arrests it's making as part of an immigration crackdown. Congressional Hispanic caucus chair Adriano Espiot says that President Trump has broken his campaign promises.
5: Donald Trump promised an economy of prosperity, no wars and safe streets. Instead, we have the ICE tax. Forever wars and goon squads.
2: Republicans defending ICE is necessary for securing the border. 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
12: Here's the latest from MinnesotaDailyNews.com. Hubbard County officials are identifying maintenance needs in various areas, including court, probation, attorney, human services, and the old jail. Findings from a facility assessment by Jason Splett with ICS and Jonathan Luce with Wold Architects were shared with county commissioners on September 8th. They highlighted the age of mechanical components, the approaching end of the roof's lifespan, and the poor condition of HVAC systems and bathroom facilities, particularly in the probation area. The old jail is mainly used for storage and has had no maintenance in nearly 20 years, requiring significant budget allocations for repairs. Total budgets estimated are about $5 million for addressing deferred maintenance over the next decade. There is potential for repurposing the old jail or rebuilding it. Upcoming needs for the county attorney's office include additional space for staff and meetings, while court administration has a list of priorities for improving functionality and accessibility in courtrooms. These stories and more at MinnesotaDailyNews.com.
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14: 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Oh, McEnich with a beautiful fake. He heads toward the goal line. He is in for a touchdown.
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16: River City's weather.
17: Mainly cloudy skies expected tonight with lows around 51. Winds out of the east around 5 miles per hour. Slight chance of rain showers tomorrow. Daytime highs approaching 65. Cloudy skies expected. Lows dip down to about 52 tomorrow night. Mainly cloudy skies. That's your forecast. I'm weatherology meteorologist Paul Trombley. Get the latest weather updates online at MinnesotaDailyWeather.com. Right now, 60.
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12: River City's weather.
13: Mainly cloudy skies expected tonight with lows around 51. Winds out of the east around 5 miles per hour. Slight chance of rain showers tomorrow. Daytime highs approaching 65. Cloudy skies expected. Lows dip down to about 52. Tomorrow night, mainly cloudy skies. That's your forecast. I'm weatherology meteorologist Paul Trombley. Get the latest weather updates online at minnesotadailyweather.com. Right now, 60.
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0: 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Yeah, yeah. 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
3: Fox News, I'm Tom Graham. A federal judge says officials at the Kennedy Center have to give 30 days notice before making any changes to the performing arts facility.
4: Federal Judge Christopher Cooper says the Kennedy Center has to provide 30 days of notice before they make any physical changes, including demolishing it. The ruling comes after the Kennedy Center's director and COO announced it was closing for 7 days because of risks to public safety.
3: Fox's Jessica Rosenthal, a man with a history of mental illness, sentenced after he sprayed vinegar water on Democrat Congresswoman Ilhan Omar.
5: Anthony Kazmierczak, sentenced to 14 months in federal prison after pleading guilty to assaulting a U.S. officer when he approached Rep. Ilhan Omar during a speaking event in January, as he said that Omar was splitting Minnesota apart.
3: That is Fox's Jeff Manasso. Omar was not heard. 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
11: 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Cass County Sheriff Brian Welk reports that the victim has been identified as a 17-year-old juvenile male of Walker. An autopsy with the Ramsey County Medical Examiner's Office has been completed, and the death has been ruled a homicide by gunshot wound. The investigation is ongoing. No arrests have been made at this time. Cass County Sheriff's Office is assisted by the Minnesota Bureau of Criminal Apprehension, Leech Lake Tribal Police, and Paul Bunyan Drug Task Force. If you have information relevant to this case, Sheriff Brian Welk asks the public to contact the Cass County Sheriff's Office at 218-547-1424. The Bemidji Police Department is seeking the public's assistance in locating 48-year-old Timothy Nelson. Nelson was reported as missing yesterday by a family member. Nelson is believed to possibly be in a red Ford Taurus with Minnesota license plate MWA673. Nelson is 5 feet 10, 160 pounds, has short or shaved brown hair and green eyes. His clothing description, direction of travel, or destination are unknown. If you have any information regarding Nelson's whereabouts, call 218-333-9111. These stories and more at MinnesotaDailyNews.com.
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14: River City's weather.
15: Mainly cloudy skies expected tonight with lows around 51. Winds out of the east around 5 miles per hour.
14: Slight chance of rain showers tomorrow. Daytime highs approaching 65. Cloudy skies expected. Lows dip down to about 52. Tomorrow night, mainly cloudy skies. That's your forecast. I'm weatherology meteorologist Paul Trombley. Get the latest weather updates online at minnesotadailyweather.com. Currently, it's 62 degrees.
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4: Emily Campagno reacts to Gavin Newsom's claim he won't run for president if Kamala Harris runs, telling her co-host on The Five she isn't buying it.
5: This is Pelosi-level manipulation by him, because this entire time, for all of these years, he has been such a good Democrat Party boy. 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He says the right thing. He says the script, but he slipped 2 years ago after the Illuminati installed her instead of the primaries. And remember, he was on that podcast and he said, oh yeah, it was an open and democratic process. And then he goes, that's what they told me to say. So this is an open pressure campaign masked as loyalty. 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It's Harris or me. 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
6: 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Yeah.
5: Yes. He's like bowing to the queen and having someone else clear the court while also signaling to them she is the only one in his way.
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10: Ryan Radke here from Sunday Night Football on Westwood One. Coming up, Patrick Mahomes and the Kansas City Chiefs host Jonathan Taylor and the Indianapolis Colts. Kansas City picked up a statement win to start the season in primetime last Monday over the Broncos. Now they're back under the lights to take on the 0-1 Colts. Mike Golic and I have the call. It's the Colts at the Chiefs coming up on Sunday Night Football.
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12: Mainly cloudy skies expected tonight with lows around 51. Winds out of the east around 5 miles per hour. Slight chance of rain showers tomorrow. Daytime highs approaching 65. Cloudy skies expected. Lows dip down to about 52 tomorrow night. Mainly cloudy skies. That's your forecast. I'm weatherology meteorologist Paul Trombley. Get the latest weather updates online at minnesotadailyweather.com. Currently, it's 62 degrees.
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1: River City's weather.
2: Mainly cloudy skies expected tonight with lows around 51. Winds out of the east around 5 miles per hour. Slight chance of rain showers tomorrow. Daytime highs approaching 65. Cloudy skies expected. Lows dip down to about 52. Tomorrow night, mainly cloudy skies. That's your forecast. I'm weatherology meteorologist Paul Trombley. Get the latest weather updates online at minnesotadailyweather.com. Currently, it's 62 degrees.
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On the river.

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0: 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I know we're just a week into it, but just a reminder to look out for the yellow school buses. Kids are back in school, and we need to look out for them. And remember that the red lights on the school bus, if they're flashing, you're stopping. The extended stop arm has no influence anymore. Red lights flashing, you're stopping. It's for our kids. Just look out for the big yellow school bus. All your favorites. 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
2: Mainly cloudy skies expected tonight with lows around 51. Winds out of the east around 5 miles per hour. Slight chance of rain showers tomorrow. Daytime highs approaching 65. Cloudy skies expected. Lows dip down to about 52. Tomorrow night, mainly cloudy skies. That's your forecast. I'm weatherology meteorologist Paul Trombley. Get the latest weather updates online at MinnesotaDailyWeather.com. Currently, it's 62 degrees.
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